much an old country boy like me can't hack. 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Raising me a family and working on the farm. 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Thank God I'm a country boy. 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When the sun's coming up, I got cakes on the griddle. And life ain't nothing but a funny, funny.

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And cling very close to each other tonight. 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

0: 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At Frank Sinatra's restaurant,
1: our pizza pies could win a prize. The jukebox catalog is double sized. It plays both capital and yes, reprise.
0: That's reprise.
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